0: I'm good, Fizz. Hello.
1: Fizz, send over.
0: Fizz, this is special service. We have a two-car collision, including one Tesla EV. No persons trapped in St. John are not required. Crews are managing traffic and scanning the EV with a tick. Tow trucks are on scene. We require police for traffic management. We'll be on scene for approximately 1 hour, over.

0: first, Roger. Out.
1: Daniel from Bunbury first. Into an update via Iris, over.
0: Bunbury first, Roger. Out.

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1: Midland Alpha, Alpha Midland, over.
2: Midland, send over.
0: 6R, this is the first alarm hazard. We have a single vehicle head-on impact into a bus stop. We have a significant oil leak underneath the vehicle. We have one casualty. He doesn't know how the accident has happened. Request SJA. He's conscious of breathing, 50 male, but is saying that he blacked out and has now got a headache. Over.
1: Midland, roger out.
0: 6 hours from Midland, third hour last, will be on approximately 30 minutes, over.
1: Roger, Midland.

0: first. Final comments on Iris. We're available, over.
1: Sunbury first. Roger. Out.
2: From Midland, over.
1: Midland, send over.
2: SJA in attendance. Can we please notify the PTO regarding the bus damage? Also, the bus shelter has City of Swan logos all over it. That has been severely impacted. Can we notify them as well about this incident, as we're going to have to tape it off to the structural integrity of it, over.
1: Roger, Midland.

0: XAR Farewell First, update by P1, we are available.
1: Fremantle First, roger, out. Yeah, I'm not

0: from Midland, White, St. Evans.
1: Midlands, that was unreadable. All I heard was Waypole. Is that you advising Waypole in attendance? Over.
2: From Midland, yes, sir. Waypole in attendance. Over.
1: Midland, roger. Out.

0: from Midland, Iowa. Midland, send Iowa.
1: Yes, this is Woodbend Relief. This incident by Waypole. The tow truck driver is removing the vehicle. We've made the area safe. V, leaving with Waypole and SJA. We've made up and we are available. Over.
0: Midland, roger out.

0: 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No backup required.
1: Watch, Kiara 6 at Allenbrook. You can stand down, over.
2: This is Allenbrook acknowledged. 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
1: Park receiving.
0: Boston Park, call from side, false alarm, over.
1: Roger, we'll proceed, no more roads.
0: Boston Park, roger out.
1: Car from first. Acknowledge message on Iris, the police won't be attending. Second vehicle has just been removed from the road. We'll be reopening the road and departing in approximately 10 minutes. Over.
0: Perth. Roger.

0: SAR from Kiara. Get some closer message. 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
1: Six to Kiara. Update received. Thank you, your trip.

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1: Six up Perth First, update's been received, thank you, Roger, out.

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1: 6 hours park, update for Stevens. Thank you, you're on.
0: XRPU from Lansing HSR, over.
1: Six Lansman HSR, send over.
0: Hey, this is Lansman HSR, setting out to MDA, any notes arrive, call 3, over.
1: 6 Lansman HSR, roger out.

0: 5 Eagle from Lansman. Lansman, send over.
1: Yeah, Lansman 66, 9 Fragment, Indian Ocean Drive, southbound, one lane is closed. We'll be here 30 minutes, over.
0: Lansman, what's your app?

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1: Leshadolt Light Tanker 1, send over.
0: Yeah, just leaving the station to the fire near Raymond Road.
1: Leshadolt, roger out.

6, IP lands, correction, Lash and Old, over. Not light tanker 1, go ahead. I'll listen, I'll just confirm the address as Shinnick Close Cross of Ranston, over. Confirmed. Roger out.

0: 6 Mike P, this is Parkable 3-4, over.
1: 6 Mike P, Parkable 3-4, send over.
0: Six IP Parkable 3-4, advising Parkable vehicle LTN 3-4 are off station doing HR burn. We will be offline until approximately 1300 hours. 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
1: Lashing out light tanker, send over.
0: Yeah, this fire is a burn off. No cause for concern. We're just returning back to station.
1: Roger, lashing out. Is the resident going to register there? Over.
0: We'll go contact them and I'll give them a register to burn. Yep.
1: So, lashing out light tanker. Thank you, Roger. Out.
2: They are from Midland, over.
1: Midland, send over.
2: Yeah, this is a first alarm property fire. We have a small petrol powered generator on the back of a trailer on fire. We have one firefighter in BA with drill extinguishing. Fire is contained and controlled. Be on scene for approximately 30 minutes. Guildford Grammar staff are on scene as well, assisting. Over.
1: Midland, Roger out.

0: Sire.
1: Yeah, mate.
0: Douglas second. Cruise has investigated this alarm. No sign of fire, no backup required, over.
2: Six out, Douglas second, roger out to you. Six out of Claremont, you can stand down, over.
1: But we're returning to station, over.
2: Roger out.

0: Coburn, over. Coburn, send over.
1: Yeah, just be a special service call, and no entrapment. 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
0: Coburn, roger out.

0: check that out. I'm Dingley second, over.
1: Dingley second, send over.
0: Is there in zone 33 had gone off, which had set off the alarm. We've isolated the section, we've left it with staff. DBA valid, we're made up and available.
1: Dagley's second, what's around?

0: Pick up Coburn. Do you know if our main road traffic management vehicles have been sent to Vincent Nutter?
1: 600 Coburn, main roads have been advised, over.
0: Roger, out.

0: 6R from Midland. Over.
1: Midland, send over.
0: Yeah, this is 530 Stingwish, Aero Mate Dave, left with Gilp at Grammat staff. Cause of the fire is actual mechanical failure of the generator. Made up and are available. Over.
1: Midland, launch around.

0: 6 Alpha Butler.
1: Butler, send over.
0: Alarm activated, zone 9, cruiser investigating. Over.
1: Roger out.

0: Kensington, over.
1: Kensington, send over.
0: DVA valid, cooking has been reset. Left with occupants are available, over.
1: Kensington, roger, out.

0: 652, this is Black Roll 34, over.
1: Parkerville 34, send over.
0: This is Parkerville 34. I have previously sensed that the LT and 34 Parkerville are out doing a burn. I failed to give the address in case you have someone call in. We are at 340 Muir Close. I spell Mike Uniform Echo Lima Lima Echo Romeo Place Hovia. Over.
1: 6 out of Parkerville, can you call into Comm Centre, register the burn? 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
0: This is a first alarm scrub fire. Some piles of green waste have been lit up and someone has left the area. We are going to extinguish. We'll be on scene in approximately 30 minutes, over.
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0: 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Some piles of green waste have been lit up and someone has left the area. We are going to extinguish. We'll be on scene in approximately 30 minutes. Over.
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0: So taking along Douglas First, but they are with no station officer. They'll be following us, over.
1: Douglas Second, roger, out.
2: From Kiara, over.
1: Kiara, send over.
2: From Kiara, this is a first alarm rubbish fire. We'll update address location shortly, over.
1: Kiara, roger, out.

0: picked it up from Murdoch, liaised with on-site techs. When they reset the code red back from test function to normal, it set the alarm off. We'll put this down as a justifiable false alarm. We're available.
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0: 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The message is on the Iris. We've made up and available.
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0: 6 AR from Denglish 2nd, 6 DX. Oh, just keep both out the machines here. Over.
1: Established 2nd, roger, now.

0: down from Douglas 6. You can stand down, Douglas 1st, over.
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0: Hey, this is Lance and Hedgesar. Indian Ocean Drive is fully open again. The vehicle is loaded by the tow company and taken away. We're leaving the scene and returning to the station. Over.
1: Lance Flynn, roger. 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
0: Well, service, we've made the area safe. One person's been taken by ambulance to hospital for to be checked out. There was three people all up. 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We're made up and available.

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0: Yes, Oakford 3-4, analyte tank is turning out to report a fire. Cummins Road, Oakford, over.
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0: 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That's five from the false alarm. 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
1: Oxford Light Tanker, roger. 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Over.
0: 6LP, Oxford Light Tanker, affirmative. Just sharing the details with them now. Over.
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0: 6CR from Vincent First. All I'm activated for zone 5, cruise investigating. I was already reset before. Over.
1: Vincent First, roger out.
0: 6CR Vincent First, stand back up down please. Over.
1: Vincent First, roger out to you. 6AR to Vincent Second, you can stand down. 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
1: Bell Divers, HSR, roger, out.

0: 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Incidents updated via us. 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
1: All divers send over.
0: Bell divers, final summary. This was a DBA valid. Set off in zone 12, Woolworth loading dock. There's a thermal alarm. It's set off by smoke from the generator that's powering the refrigeration unit in the loading dock. Zone has been reset. System has returned to normal. It made up an elevator.
1: All divers, Roger, Alpha.

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0: 6-6, we have two small ignition points. Just dwelling up 3-4 should be enough resources for now, over. 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

0: Atlanta. 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
1: Final summary of Spring Teasdale. It was 100 metres by 20 metres. It has been fully extinguished and we're returning to station, over.
0: Dwelling up 3-4, roger, out.

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0: 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We are available, over.
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0: 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I will get some more details and I'll get it registered.
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0: 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Over.
1: Eddington, go ahead. Over.
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0: 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Area's made safe. Spoken to the resident about the local bylaws regarding burning. Left it with them. Hello, over.
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0: This is a justifiable false alarm. 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There is no sign of smoke, just general smoke haze. We are returning to station and available, over.
1: Albany First, roger, out.

0: FAR to Vincent First. Call confirm it's a false alarm. Over.
1: First acknowledged. Over.
0: Vincent First out to you. 6 AR to Vincent Second. You can stand down. Over.
1: Vincent Second received and we're available radio. Over.
0: Vincent Second. Roger. Out.

0: Sierra Vista first. Alarm activated in the kitchen, zone 14, crew's investigating, over.
1: Vista first, roger, out.

0: It's from Vincent First. Incident and updated via Iris. We're available. Over.
1: Vincent First, received. Out.

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1: Belmont, go ahead, over.
0: Yeah, from Belmont.

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1: Belmont, go ahead, over.
0: CR from Belmont Pump. Alarm activated, zone 5. Sprinkler system has been isolated, over.
1: Belmont, roger, out.
2: This is Ellenbrook, over.
1: Ellenbrook, go ahead, over.
2: Confirm alarm hazmat, your two car collision, there's no one trapped. Just confirm the police are attending this incident, over.
1: Ellenbrook, affirmative, over.
2: Acknowledge, we'll preserve it. They get here then, over.
1: Ellenbrook, roger, out.

0: this is Ellenbrook. One of the drivers has now absconded. Over.
1: Ellenbrook, Roger. Out.

0: This is Ellenbrook. Wayne Pol has finished their investigation. Tollies are clearing the road, then we'll get spill sorb on the fluids, over.
1: Ellenbrook, Quadrant.

0: 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We're available. Over.
1: 6 hour to Ellenbrook, up there, receive. Thank you, what's your end?

0: for Perth first. Cruise report, no backup required.
1: Perth first, roger. Perth second. Stay down, over.
0: Perth second, acknowledged. We're available, over.
1: Perth second, roger.

0: Alpha over.
1: 6 Alpha, first, after 6 Tango, Madrid.

0: 6AR Wingara.
1: Wingara, send over.
0: This alarm's activated in zone 1. That's the manual control point. Crew's investigating.
1: Two fellow, Roger, out.

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1: Mike Gallo received, out.

0: 6AR Mundaring HSR and Light Tanker, turning out to Roadcrest Rescue, Werribee Road, crew of 6 over.
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0: Delhi HSR Lake Tanker, mobile to report a traffic accident, Werribee Road, crew of 6, captain in charge.
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1: Heart Valley, go ahead, over.
0: 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The crew's informed that this is a false alarm. 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
1: Heart Valley, roger, out.
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1: Alpha Echo, roger, out. And 6AR to Maddington, over.
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0: Now, he's in Stanman Daring Down. We have extricated this person from the vehicle. I'm currently still needing an ambulance. This lady has given birth 3 days ago and is currently has some postpartum hemorrhaging, I believe.
1: Wandawi, Wilco, 6AR to Mundaring. You can stand down, over.
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0: 6 hours, this is Armidale first. 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
1: Armidale first, Roger, out to you, 6 hours to cart up, you can stand down, over.
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0: South. We have a fault showing on this panel with no clear zone. Cruiser investigating.
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0: Yeah, we have alarm activation in zone 1, so far as zone 5, crews continue to investigate, over.
1: Cavalry first, Roger, out.

0: Lindawi, HSR, and Light Tanker. We've extricated this patient, handed her on to St. John's. We're going to leave this with Waypole and SJA are currently still on scene. We've made up and we're returning.
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0: 6AR from Meddington, was that for us, over?
1: Meddington, affirmative, you can stand down, over.
0: Wilco 6R returning, over.
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2: 6R from Avondale Second, we are on the road. Just got that stand down pager. We will return to base for radio.
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1: Degree Second receiving.
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1: I will attend normal ride. 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
0: Degree Second, roger at 2-6 AR to claim what you can stand down. Over.
1: Claim what acknowledged, returning the station. 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
0: Claim what, roger, out.

0: 7 AR from Dagley Second. This is a zone 3131 alarm activation. Crew is investigating, over.
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0: Say false alarm, DBA fault, activated in zone 7, Autobahn South. Crew investigated, no sign of fire. Isolated the detector, reset the panel and left a notice of attendance. Over.
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1: Coburn, Papa, receiving.
0: Coburn, Papa, you attempted your transmission to 6AR. 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Could you please repeat your final summary, over?
1: Coburn.
0: AR to Coburn Pump, can you say again your final summary for DDA at Coburn Aquatic, over?
1: 6AR to Coburn Pump, alarm was activated in zone 47, was a DDA valid due to a high pressure cleaner being used. We've isolated the section, management are going to contact their agents to reset. 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
0: Coburn Pump, thank you. 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

0: 6AR, this is Bush 4, first over.
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0: This is a second alarm, structure fire. This is a residential property, single story, 3x1, more to follow, over.
1: Bush 4, first, go ahead, over.
0: The fire is in rear bedroom. One crew in BA working with hose reel, conducting primary, and trying to extinguish a fire. Want to follow over?
1: Bush 4, first, go ahead, over.
0: We'll be here for 40 minutes. And all three pumps are involved in operation currently. We will release one upon shortly, over.
1: A Welsh Buffet, Roger, out.

0: 6 AR to Moscow first, over.
1: Six
0: hour, Wolfsburg second, receiving, over. Wolfsburg second, do you require ATCO gas, over?
1: Negative at this stage. The cruiser made entry, it's only a small fire in the structure. We'll probably release the pump shortly. We've got an address correction, which is unit 210 James Street. We made a round to the front of the property, so we'll give you another informative shortly, over.
0: Wolfsburg second, roger.

0: FAR, this is Welsh 4-1, over.
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0: Western Powers on site, isolating the premises. We require Waypole attendance. There has been a domestic abuse has been heard from the premises from the night before, and the premises does have a fire that's been lit. By the deliberately, over.
1: Well, first, Wilco out.

0: 6AR, this is Beaumont Pump, over.
1: Beaumont, go ahead, over.
0: 6AR, this is a special service, stand down, all back up, wave hole on scene, casualty has been rescued, we are leaving with wave hole and available, over.
1: Beaumont, roger, 6AR to incoming flights as to Border Grove, stand down, Perth first, acknowledge, over.
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1: Press second, roger, up to you, press CLP, acknowledge, over.
0: CLP, acknowledge, interstation, over.
1: Press CLP, roger, CO Perth, acknowledge, over.
0: CO Perth, acknowledge, over.
1: CFS, watch out.

0: 6AR, this is Roche Bull, first over.
1: Roche Bull, first go ahead, over.
0: The fire's been extinguished and overhaul completed, and White Bull has arrived on scene. We are liaising with them, and over.
1: Roche Bull first, roger, out.

0: AR. This is Oz Park. Classification, this incident, special service. Police in attendance.
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1: 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Out.

0: Mayfair to Wangara, over.
1: Wangara receiving, over.
0: Wangara, call from Waypole, fire's been extinguished, continue to investigate, over.
1: Roger, did you run a normal road or still fire call, over?

0: clear to Wangaratta. Proceed, fire call. Over.
1: The 6 hours. We'll proceed normal road. Investigate. Over.
0: Wangaratta, roger. At 2 6 hours to Duncraig, you can stand down. Over.
2: 6 hours from Duncraig. Is always available radio. Over.
0: Duncraig, roger. At 2 Malaga, you can stand down. Over.
3: Malaga, receive that. We're returning to station. Over.
0: Malaga, roger. Out.
1: This is Welsh Paul, first over.
0: Welsh Paul, first go ahead. Over.
1: This is the incident. Closure summary. The fire was deliberately lit, and we have handed over to Waypole. Address correction, this was Unit 2, number 10, James Street. Over.
0: A Welsh for first, roger. Out.
4: 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Over.
0: Kensington, receive.

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1: Meddington, go ahead, over.
0: SAR, we've been released, unavailable due to crew with soiled PPC and requiring hygiene protocols, over.
1: Meddington, roger, out.

0: from Wangaratta, ICM uploaded to Iris. We're available. Over.
1: Wangaratta received. Out.

0: It's Sydney out, 2 kilometre second, over.
1: Fremantle second receiving, go ahead, over.
0: Fremantle second, call from premises, false alarm, over.
1: This is
0: Fremantle second, roger, out.

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0: from Fremantle Second, over.
1: Fremantle Second, go ahead, over.
0: DVO valid, set off by smoke from smoke machine. We've reset the panel, instructed the owners to investigate the panel when something goes off before they set the false alarm. We have left with the owners and available, over.
1: Fremantle Second, roger, out.

0: from Carter. We are made up and available. Over.
1: Carter, Roger. Out.

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1: Belmont, receive. Out.

0: Tower Fremantle first. We've also been released. Update via P1 mobile, over.
1: Fremantle first, Roger.

0: Kerbin, go ahead, over.
1: As previously reported, yeah, JFA, we're just making up some hose. We'll just be on scene for a couple of minutes, and then we'll be leaving. Over.
0: Okay, then, roger, out.

0: Victor from Coburn Pump. We've made up. It was a JFA. It was just a candle sitting on a ledge inside a bedroom. We've spoken to the tenants. They've extinguished it. We're available.
1: Coburn, what's wrong?

0: picked up, Major. First alarm, mobile property. No backup required, over.
1: Roger, Major. First alarm.

0: say Alpha, could you press over? Cruiser reporting a or requesting a status report at the location. They're at the location currently with nothing happening, over.
1: Bits of Fair, children are unclear to your requirement. Are you advising or requesting the status of the FIP, over?
0: Yeah, Roger, I just believe they're requesting the status of the alarm. Nothing's happening or showing at the FIP or the underground, over.
1: Roger, bits of Fair, from the timing, it looks like the alarm was a reset prior to your arrival, over.
0: Received, thank you.

0: from Perth First. We have been released from this incident. We are available. Over.
1: Perth First, Roger.

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1: Roger, Rock Hamster.

0: John from Dunn Crag, Evan.
1: Go ahead, over.
0: This flight is a special service. We're just getting to work with hose real clean the road. We'll be about 5 minutes over.
1: Craig, Roger.

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1: This is Fresh, go ahead, Adam.
0: Mr. Fresh, can you please notify the after hours of this location? Over.
1: Mr. Fresh, that's just notification of attendance, over.

0: Bianca, is he lost, over.
1: Would you just confirm it's just notification of attendance, over?
0: Yeah, roger. We don't have any pamphlets, so I'm able to leave a notice for off hours. Over.
1: Roger, Wilco.

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1: Roger, Bin to second.
0: Six hours, Bin to second, it appears my final message hasn't gone through. It's DBA fault, unable to locate active manual call point. Have isolated. Could you just contact after hours to inform them that we've done this and we're available?
1: Roger, Vincent, second. They have been notified.

0: he's off, Mom, about a second.
1: About a second, go ahead, Ivan.
0: Six up, Armadale second, back first, structure 5, H Starlight tanker, crew of 7, 4BA, Captain Mason in charge, over.
1: Armadale second, watch around. Six out of Manson, Puppy can stand down, over.

0: 6 hour. This is Armidale First. This is a first alarm. 24 on arrival at the single story colour bond shed, approximately 8 metres by 6 metres. Fire has been extinguished by the homeowner using a garden hose. I've heavy smoke to the shed, and we are commencing overhaul and correction ventilation overhaul now. Over.
1: Roger, Armidale First, first alarm. 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

0: 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Classification of this incident, special service, no entrapment, police in attendance.
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0: 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Iris updated, unavailable, over.
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